0: day broadcast on FM radio from Quy Nhơn. 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Good evening, everyone. 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
1: This morning, Mr. Trịnh Văn Quyết, Liberal Member, Secretary of the Party Central Committee and Head of the Party Central Committee's Commission for Information, Education and Mass Mobilization, attended the 2026 All People Protecting National Security Festival in Hoài Nhơn Backward. Also attending was Senior Lieutenant General Đặng Hồng Đức, Member of the Party Central Committee and Deputy Minister of Public Security. Representing Gia Lai Province were Thái Đại Ngọc, member of the Party Central Committee and Secretary of the Provincial Party Committee, Mr. Phạm Anh Tuấn, member of the Party Central Committee, Deputy Secretary of the Provincial Party Committee and Chairman of the Provincial People's Committee, Nguyễn Ngọc Lương, Deputy Secretary of the Provincial Party Committee and Chairman of the Provincial Vietnam Foreign Front Committee. Speaking at the event, Mr. Trịnh Văn Quyết described the annual All People Protecting National Security Festival held on August the 19th as an important occasion recognizing the vital role and contributions of the people to the national security and national development. He said, the festival also reflects the party and the state's strong commitment to promoting the nationwide movement to safeguard national security. The party official commended Gia Lai Province and Hoài Nhơn Backward for effectively implementing community-based security initiatives, including programs to educate and reintegrate former furlough members, security camera system, faith-based campaigns to promote peace in villages, and community mediation initiatives to resolve local conflicts. He also suggested that Gia Lai consider selecting Hoài Nhơn Bắc as the pilot locality for socialist model war built on discipline, safety, civility, harmony, and sustainable development in line with Resolution Number 18. He expressed confidence that the movement to protect national security in Gia Lai Province and Hoài Nhơn Bắc would continue to grow in both scale and effectiveness.
2: As part of the 33rd Diplomatic Conference, the Ministers of Foreign Affairs on Wednesday held a plenary session on party diplomacy and people-to-people diplomacy in a hybrid format, connecting with party committees of provinces and centrally governed cities nationwide. Opening the session, Politburo member and Ministers of Foreign Affairs Lê Hoài Trung emphasized that body diplomacy, state diplomacy, and people-to-people diplomacy form the three closely coordinated pillars of Vietnam's comprehensive foreign affairs. He said body diplomacy plays a central role in shaping strategic foreign policy, strengthening ties with political parties worldwide, and reinforcing the political foundation of Vietnam's relation with all the countries and partners. The 14th National Party Congress Resolution calls for greater synergy across on pillars of Vietnam's external relation. Speakers at the session noted that the world is undergoing profound transformation, marked by intensifying major power competition, increasingly complex security challenges, and rapid awareness in science, technology, artificial intelligence, digital transformation, and the green transition. Against this backdrop, Vietnam's foreign affairs

0: with major powers and neighboring countries, enhance cooperation in priority areas, and contribute to national development, party building, and improved national governance. Yalai Province has been allocated 30.043 trillion VND in public investment capital for 2026, including 9.1 trillion VND for Gwinyang Pleiku Expressway project. Of the total, 14.78 trillion comes from the central budget and 15.262 trillion VND from the local budget. As of early August, more than 9.322 trillion VND had been disbursed, reaching 33.93% of the target assigned by the Prime Minister and 31.03% of the provincial plan. Disbursement of land use fee revenue reached 2.5 trillion out of 9.69 trillion VND, or 25.93%, while the provincial share of this funding source has been fully disbursed. Among provincial projects owners, 10 agencies have achieved disbursement rate above 60%. At the local level, 32 communes and wards have exceeded 60%, with Yali, Yashia, and Yakrel surpassing 90%. To maintain the progress, the Yalai Provincial People's Committee has directed departments, agencies, and project owners to prepare detailed monthly disbursement plans for each project and contract package, while accelerating project acceptance and submitting payment documents as soon as completed work is verified. Agricultural production in Yalai has remained stable since the beginning of 2026, with positive gains in cultivated area and crop restructuring. The province recorded more than 216,000 hectares of annual crops, reaching 47.6% of the yearly target and up 6.5% year-on-year. Primary industrial crops cover over 252,000 hectares, exceeding the annual plant at 100.5% and remaining on par with the same period last year, while fruit growing area reached nearly 32,000 hectares, or 59.9% of the target, up 1.3% year-on-year. The province has also converted around 5,100 hectares of low-efficiency farmland to higher-valued, climate-resilient crop that better meet market demand, achieving 62% of its annual target. Moving forward, Yalai will continue promoting modern, technology-driven agriculture through greater application of science, digital transformation, and the expansion of concentrated raw material chains. The province also aims to strengthen production linkages with processing and marketing to increase added values, support sustainable agricultural development, and enhance the competitiveness of its farm products.
1: Following the preliminary issuance of Resolution No. 80 on the development of the Vietnamese culture, the Yalai Provincial Party Committee issued Action Program No. 12 and established a Provincial Steering Committee to oversee its implementation. The province has called for a shift from preserving cultural heritage alone to preserving and promoting its value while making cultural assets a sustainable driver of socio-economic development. It also aims to develop distinctive cultural and tourism products based on the province's most representative cultural values while fostering well-rounded people, improving human resources, and creating a healthy cultural environment. The Provincial People's Committee assigned 35 tasks to departments, agencies, and local authorities, including 23 tasks led by the Departments of Culture, Sport, and Tourism. So far, 6 tasks have been completed, 17 are on schedule, while 12 are being carried out on a regular basis in line with each agency's responsibilities. To date, 79 of the province's 135 communes and wards have issued action plans to implement the resolution. Localities are focusing on improving policies, preserving cultural heritage, promoting cultural industries, advancing digital transformation, and enhancing

0: and cultural institutions. Yalai is also developing projects to preserve the Central Highlands Gong cultural space, promote Hakboi and Bajai traditional performing arts, and support the National Target Program on Cultural Development.
1: The 2026 Student Summer Camp officially opened on Wednesday at the Provincial Youth Activity Center in Quy Nhơn Nam Bộ. Over 2 days, August the 5th to the 6th, 162 children from communes, ward, and youth clubs across the province will take part in a variety of activities, including a traditional martial arts festival for children clubs, a young MC contest, a team leader competition, and a children's communication team festival. The program aims to provide a safe and enriching summer playground while helping children develop life skills, strengthen moral values, and promote their overall development. And that's the end of the news today. Thank you for listening, and goodbye for now.